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12: Lots of great new music. It's going to be a pop queen summer. Ariana Grande, Olivia Rodrigo, and I guess Taylor Swift. Jay Steele has the details on the Badass Breakthrough. Hello.
1: Well, I don't know. Taylor Swift said, move over, Ella Langley, because I'm going to get back into my country world. And this is very interesting. It's already broken all kinds of country streaming records on Spotify, on Apple Music. It's perfect because, you know, Toy Story 5 has that country feel. In fact, you'll be happy to hear that I'm going to be dressing up as a Toy Story 5 character for the premiere.
12: Oh, which so one? Excited. Mrs. Potato?
1: Well, Mr. Potato Head is actually what's been recommended to me. But, you know, we'll see what happens. Anyway, Taylor Swift is back, and I did my research, Mason. It's gotten already over 4,400 spins on country radio. When was the last time you heard Taylor Swift on country radio?
12: Way too long ago.
1: I knew it. I knew you. Your Badass Breakthrough. Taylor is back.
12: All right. Later on, when we play the song again, we actually got a little excerpt of her detailing how she got into it. It's really, really cool.
1: Yeah, it's super cool. So, yeah, a pop princess summer or a country princess summer, depending on what you like.
12: Hell yeah. Jay Steele back with you on Wednesday night. Thanks a lot.
1: All right, Mason. Talk to you soon.

0: Live Line. That's our number two request right now. Bella K. I love it. I love it. I love it. And I really do. All requests all night long. Your shout outs, dedications. My name is Mason. Thank you for being here tonight. We're going to do the brand new Ariana Grande, Hate That I Made You Love Me, in 15 minutes. And when you find out that they just broke up, you know, she and Ethan Slater, after nearly 3 years together, this just came out moments ago. It really hits different. So stay tuned. Meanwhile, now,
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0: 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We had a winner for this one on Friday. It was dragging a tool on the concrete. Okay. So listen up. What is this one? One more time. And again. 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
14: Let's play a game now on Lifeline with our lyrics in reverse. My name is Mason. Here's how it works. 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

0: 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Olivia Rodrigo, song is called The Cure. Second single from her album, You Seem Pretty Sad for a Girl So In Love, which comes out this Friday, June 12th. It's going to be a real tough competition, too, with Ariana Grande's new song just came out. Taylor Swift's new song just came out. Of course, she's getting married. So all those girls will be fighting for the number one spot. And then maybe they should just do a song together. Wouldn't that be amazing? Imagine, like, Dua Lipa on there, too. The thing I would love to see is a Ray, Olivia Dean, and Sienna Spyro collaboration. Because the three of them, they're all British. They've all got those deep, retro soul voices. And in fact, Sienna just met Ray over the weekend. She was performing at the Capitol Ball in the UK. And it was really, really cool to watch them because Sienna's been a huge fan of Ray for a while. And it was one of the things she told us a couple weeks ago when we had her on the show. Anyways, now,
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16: I'm calling about the
5: secret sound
16: office noise. The office noise.
5: Yeah, everybody is. Nobody wants me for any other reason. What do you think it is?
16: I think it is someone trying to unstack paper cups for the water dispenser.
5: Wow. Nobody said anything like that yet, but it is wrong.
16: Really?
5: Yeah. Good guess, though. We're going to play it again in about a half hour. Maybe your song?
16: Okay. Let's do Back to Friends by Somber.
5: Oh, we already played Back to Friends, but how about Undressed? We haven't done that one yet.
16: Yeah, that's good.
5: Or Homewrecker.
16: Let's do Undressed.
5: Okay, let's get undressed. Who is this?
16: This is Izzy.
5: Izzy, where are you calling from?
16: We're calling from Williston, Vermont.
5: And what's going on tonight?
16: Not much, just doing some homework.
5: Oh, I'm sorry.
16: It's okay. I end school on Wednesday.
5: Yeah, I was going to say, you must be all done pretty soon.
16: Mm-hmm.
5: All right. Well, good luck.

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13: 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And two sauce, yeah.
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0: 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All you gotta do is text SUMMER to 320-251-1047 to win. One little text and you could be rolling in the green. Nothing says summer like Pepsi. And $5,000. 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

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And better yet, could you be with somebody who is on their path to being completely antisocial? We'll tell you why your answer is very important at 7:30 Tuesday morning on KCLD.

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0: spidey senses are tingling. I got a feeling that today is the day somebody's going to tell us how much is in your cash cube. 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How much is in the cash cube?
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This dude.

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0: Good morning. It's Kat and JJ. There will come a day. When I hit the wrong button. There will come a day when all of a sudden you need your high school diploma. You have to show somebody.
1: For what reason?
0: I don't think any of us ever believe that. I want to know, is there anyone that's actually ever had to show their diploma? Craig, you had to show yours, right?
2: Yeah, I did.
0: For what? For what?
2: I did. For the Air Force recruiter wanted to see it.
1: Okay.
2: Like I said in the text, it was a long time ago, but I'm pretty sure they wanted to see it. They have a checklist, you know.
1: Yeah.
2: They got to see this, that, and the other thing.
0: How long were you in the Air Force for?
2: 22 years.
0: Dang.
1: Ooh, did you have a cool name? Like Goose?
0: No, he wasn't a pilot, I'm assuming.
2: No, I didn't. I worked with them, but I worked on the aircraft, but I didn't have a cool name.
0: If I had to see your diploma right now, could you find it?
2: Oh, yeah, for sure. Because just like JJ, just like one of your callers just earlier, I was very happy to get that diploma.
0: Okay, fair enough. So it meant a big deal to you, so obviously you still have it somewhere.
2: Oh, yeah. It's,
0: perfect.
2: It's in the basement someplace.
0: All right, man. Hey, I appreciate you checking in. Hope you have a great day today. I'm short on time, but Kiana, you also have had to, you know where your diploma is. You've had to show it?
3: Well, in dentistry, we actually have to hang it on the wall.
0: You have to? It's a must?
1: Your college. No, your high school.
3: Yeah.
1: Your college.
3: It's college, yeah.
1: Okay.
3: Yeah.
0: And so yours is up on the wall somewhere right now.
1: I would look at that as more of a certification. I know that a college diploma is a certified document that you did graduate, but I would look at that as like if you walk into a nail tech place, I want to know that they went through all the process that they're supposed
0: to. Hey, Kiana, I want to know so much more about this, but we're really up against the clock and our affiliates are going to get pissed, so I got to let you go, okay?
3: That's fine, you guys.
1: You're the
0: have a great day. Sorry, we got to get to paparazzi before everybody trips out on us. What do you got for us?
1: All right, first round of radio paparazzi. We're going to talk about Savannah Guthrie, the struggle with grief every single day. Why it won't shine through. That's coming up with radio paparazzi next.
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0: today be the day? Is today the day we give away all this money in Cat's Cash Cube? First cube was full of $2,100 and some spare change.
1: We know that this is more. We've given out several hints already. Not to mention the video hints. I should not play poker with anybody because my face gives it away.
0: How much is in the cube? If you can tell us, you can keep it all. What's on John's agenda today? What are you up to?
2: I'm just outside sweating off work.
0: All right. What do you do outside, man?
2: I'm on the phone. No, I work inside.
0: Okay, I got you. So you went outside to avoid work, and now you're just like, all right, give me that money.
1: Is it already hot out?
2: Oh, yeah.
1: Oh, God.
0: Love it. Let's go. I love this time of the year. John, how much is in our cash cube, man?
2: Let's go $36.73.21.
0: You heard all the hints yesterday, didn't you?
2: I've heard a lot of hints.
1: I don't know if he heard the last
2: hint. I get them right or not.
1: Did he hear the last hint?
3: Loser.
2: Oh, no.
0: John, that's not right.
2: Did not hear the last.
0: Back into the AC, man. Have a great day. Take care. Let's take at least one more guess right now. And you never know. There's no set time for this. You never know when we could let you in on the cash cube. Hi, Melissa. What's your day look like? Bless you.
4: I just got work.
0: Okay. How much?
4: You know.
1: The grind is real.
0: What's in there?
4: 36.23.31.
1: You heard the hint. Is it in the right direction?
4: I did.
1: Is the question.
4: I don't know.
0: What would you do with $3,600 that just falls into your lap?
4: I'd have to put it towards my side-by-side.
1: So cool.
0: Like, what does a new side-by-side run you?
4: Too much. About 30. Depends.
0: $30,000?
4: Yeah.
0: Are you serious?
1: Yeah, but what about a slingshot? Wouldn't a slingshot be more fun? I saw a couple of people riding around in that. They looked like they had not one problem in the world. I want one so badly.
0: A new side-by-side that was 30 grand?
4: Yeah.
1: God.
0: Cow. Well, are we paying off a small chunk of that?
1: I feel like you need to shop around. Yeah. I feel like they're cheaper somewhere else.
0: Melissa, have a great day today.
4: You guys too, thanks.
0: My neighbor, Kim, just got a brand new one and then had a whole bunch of custom stuff done.
1: Yeah.
0: I didn't know that they were $30,000.
1: Well, here are some for like $22,000.
0: Dang.
1: Are brand new side-by-sides really that much money? That's crazy.
0: They're airware, too.
1: Well, here's one for $5,000. You got to build it yourself, but...
0: Well, who's got that skill set? You never know when the cash cube's going to pop up, guys. Keep guessing. Keep track of all the guesses. Keep track of all the hints. You could be next.
5: Coming up next.
6: It's Kat and JJ, and here's what's next.
0: You're getting up. You're dipping out of work. You're on your way to work. These are things you need to know. We call it the four before you hit the door.
1: Oh, I was watching it, and it made me cringe a little bit. Not the warmest welcome for the president of the United States at the NBA Finals last night.
0: That.
1: And who would you vote for? Dan Sullivan or Dan Sullivan?
0: Dan Sullivan.
1: You're going to have to pick one of them. Or both. That's coming up with the four before you hit the door next.
7: I'm looking for a morning show. Wake up, wake up, wake up.
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0: One text, $5,000. It's a big cash summer on KCLD. Thanks to our friends at Pepsi. All you have to do is text the word summer right now to 320-251-1047, and you could end up with $5,000. Good luck. 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
0: The four before you hit the door is dead ahead. Four important stories we think you need to know about, thanks to our friends at LJ Plumbing and Heating.
1: The excellence begins.

0: It's going to be a fun show. 311 and Dirty Heads at Mystic Lake Amphitheater. Stick tight if you want to go for free. You got the Playhouse with Kat and JJ. Good morning. Can you recap this email real quick?
1: Yeah, so Allison, we'll call her, emailed us and just had some questions if anybody else has dealt with this. So she and her boyfriend, they've been together for almost 3.5 years. As of the last year, maybe a little less, he's become very antisocial. He used to be the life of the party, and it's not like she's a big party animal, but she said they're in their 20s, no kids, no pets. It's just them, and she wants to hang out with her friends and have him there, too. He has no interest in doing that. She said, I've asked him if he's depressed. He said, no, I don't see myself becoming a complete homebody. I want to have fun with the person that I'm with. Any suggestions? So I wonder if there's more to it. I wonder if he is burnt out.
0: Cameron had texted in, something's fishy here.
1: Something is fishy, as in maybe he doesn't want to hang out with your friends because
0: he might be having one foot out the door already.
1: Oh, okay. Oh,
0: and then somebody
1: really?
0: Somebody else had asked, did this start happening around COVID? I feel like people started becoming so antisocial around COVID.
1: As of the last, what?
0: 3.5 years. So we're coming out of COVID. Yeah. So, I mean, even if they started dating back then, and if it's just kind of happening in the last 8 months, that puts us at the backside of 25. I want to get thoughts on this. Tina, you've been through this, right?
2: Well, absolutely. Yeah, it's the craziest thing. So this started with my husband. We were like really active people, loved to go out to concerts and all of that kind of stuff when we met. And over the years, it started to decline. And like most people would, I just kind of assumed that he was like getting into a rut, or maybe there was something wrong with the relationship.
1: Yeah.
2: It finally got to the point, you know, we were doing counseling and things, and it didn't seem to be going anywhere. I suggested he see a medical doctor, and it was a chemical imbalance, if you can believe it. Huh. So here we are now with this new information and all of this like, compassion that I have for him now. It's just, it's incredible, but it can be worked through. There are therapies, there are things that couples can do to get through it. But I mean, before you give up on your person, investigate.
1: I don't know who would give up on their loved one, you know, when you could just probably find a workaround.
0: I know people that have had a divorce because of this, where they get to a point in their life where the kids get out of the house and one of them really wants to be social. They want their friend groups. They want to expand. They want to go out more because they spend all this time raising kids. And then one of them just wants to be at home, and it wrecked their marriage.
1: I feel like this happens a lot where you just get older and you both want different things, different than when you got into the marriage. And you're like,
0: you spend, you know, 25 years raising kids, maybe 30 years raising kids.
1: Yeah.
0: And you forget what that other person wanted in the beginning, and people do change. So I get it, but I appreciate, you know, your thoughts on there is something you can probably work on, or people that you can see if this is, you know, causing a problem for you guys.
2: Absolutely.
0: Appreciate it. And Raven, you're hot off of something like this, right?
3: So they weren't super outgoing. They were kind of quiet. They were like a nerd in high school. And so we kind of, you know, fell in love or whatever the hell.
0: Hold on. I got bad audio. I don't know why that phone line is in mono. I don't know if you're hearing that or not.
1: That's all right. We'll take her up.
0: Yeah, good call on that.
4: Coming up next, here's what's next with Kat and JJ.
0: That was so odd. All right, let's get to our next round of paparazzi. We got Weird Al tickets coming up here at 8:08. Raven Sword cut you short on that. Have zero idea what happened. But first, paparazzi, what do you want to gossip about?
1: Okay, so Nick Reiner, currently behind bars, awaiting trial for killing his parents. What is he demanding as of yesterday? You are not going to believe it. Coming up with Radio Paparazzi next.
4: 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The morning
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8: 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Here are Kat and JJ.

0: What you got there, fella? Is that a can of beer or a can of soda? If you can tell us the difference, you could find yourself $1,000 richer, especially if your name is Kyle.
1: Kyle, do you partake in drinking both?
2: Sometimes.
1: Okay.
0: I like that. What's your beer of choice, Kyle? If we're sitting down, you walk into the bar, I'm sitting right there. I'm like, hey, Kyle, hey, man, how are you? Let me buy you a beer. What would you have?
2: Probably Corona and lime.
1: Ooh, oh, that's my jam. I like that.
0: Yeah, during the summer, there's just nothing better than popping a lime in there. So the game, suds or soda? Kyle from St. Cloud, the challenge in front of you is to beat Heather from St. Cloud, who is currently on the leaderboard with 6. So I hold in my hand either a can of beer or a can of soda. We're going to keep opening these until you fail to identify them just with your ears. Do you have any questions for us?
2: Nope.
0: Put yourself on top of the leaderboard. You could end up $1,000 richer if you stay there. You ready for first can?
2: Yeah.
0: All right, Kyle. Is this a... By the way, if it matters, the soda we're dealing with today is Dr. Pepper. The suds we're dealing with today is Busch Light, and they're the Bass Pro Shops cans.
1: Yes.
0: It's not, my wife got fooled a couple of weeks ago at a graduation party. She thought this was like a shandy because it's got the yellow band around it.
1: Yeah.
0: And she's like,
1: understandable.
0: That doesn't taste like a shandy. So, Kyle, first can, here it is. You just have to tell us suds or soda.
1: Oh, very suspenseful open.
2: Soda.
0: He's positive
1: about
0: that.
1: Final answer?
0: I like that because he's on the board.
1: Okay. Now you got to always have in the back of your mind, are we trying to trick you? Is it going to be 2 sodas? Is it going to be 3? Is it going to be a suds?
0: Kyle, here comes can number 2. Suds or soda?
2: Suds.
0: Kyle's got 2. Let's go. Let's go. I like it. I like it.
1: Here we go.
0: My man knows. My man knows. Kyle, can number 3, suds or soda?
1: God, my pulse is going. I'm nervous for you. Sounded crisp.
2: Soda.
0: And that's where the dream ends for Kyle. That was a Busch, a nice warm Busch latte as they sit here in the unrefrigerated studio. So you did better than most. You got 2, but we didn't work our way up to 6 and 7. So I got to let you go, and then we're going to make fun of you after you hang up.
1: No, we won't.
0: Have a great morning. I will. Cat won't. But you never know when your next opportunity to play suds or soda is going to pop up. If you can beat Heather, who she's been up there for a couple of weeks now. Heather on the leaderboard from St. Cloud with 6. Can you do better than that? You should be here next time we play for $1,000.
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0: Okay, so we're going to give away some more Weird Al tickets this morning. Weird Al Yankovic will be at Amsoil Arena in Duluth. This is June 26th, so in just a couple of weeks, Weird Al will be in town. 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
0: Free golf alerts. 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
14: Come on, wake up. The best way to wake up. Wake up.
0: Would it be in your best interest to call right now and win some Weird Al tickets? Did I get to you?
1: My whiskers were going crazy.
0: Well, I've assumed that there's going to be certain frequencies that are going to mess with your head being as plugged up as it is.
1: Yeah.
0: Bound one.
1: That happened.
0: Let's go. We need caller. Let's do 10, 11, 12, and 13. And what I'm going to do is allow you to make things bigger and better when it comes to band names. So, for instance, if I was to say The Rolling Stones, but you have to make it bigger and better, you would say
1: The Rolling Mountains.
0: Good.
1: Better good. Than now before. You get it. Okay. Can I change the first part?
0: Sure. As long as you make the band name bigger and better, if I was to say to you Four Non-Blondes, you would easily say
1: Seven. Brunettes.
0: Seven Brunettes. Oh, no way.
1: Yeah.
0: Okay, so you've got to take a band name that we give you and make it better. Kat will be the judge and the jury on this, but you do have to get through. Callers 10, 11, 12, and 13 will play to go see Weird Al at Amsoil Arena coming up at the end of the month. But you got to call now, okay? 320-251-1047. Get through, get weird with Weird Al in the Playhouse. Good luck.

0: kids. Do you like Primus?
1: Yeah,
0: wanna
1: yeah.
0: see me stick 9-inch nails to each one of my eyelids?
1: Uh-huh.
0: Wanna copy me and do exactly like I did? Uh-huh. Try sit and get messed up worse than my life is? My brain's dead weight. I'm trying to get

0: peanut M&M.
1: Very clever.
0: I like it. Jordan, well done. Enjoy the Weird Al show. Tomorrow morning, more Weird Al tickets. Not too long after we get the show started. It'll be about 6:20 that you can grab yours. Good morning. It's Kat and JJ.
1: So I was tooting around on Facebook Marketplace. I was trying to find just like a rack for like our rakes and
0: you haven't been done like dirty enough by Marketplace yet that you're still on it.
1: I don't do people dirty. I get done dirty. And yes, I will always touch that burner because there are amazing deals. But I came across this like listing for a couch. I'm not looking for a couch.
0: Jesus.
1: But it said, she's been a fun girl to have in our house. Celebrating 20 years with Miss Betty. Now it's time to part.
0: You gave your own couch?
1: You had that couch for 20 years? Is that normal? It's probably not normal to switch up your couch often.
0: Unless you have pets.
1: Unless you have
0: or
1: pets.
0: Or kids, like little dirty kids that are always bringing, you know, chocolate and stuff on the couch.
1: The wear and tear. I would say, so we got our brown couch when we moved into our house, and it was so low to the ground and smushy, it was kind of hard to get. Derek would have to launch his body up to get off the couch. Then there'd be a, like that. And so I'm like, let's switch it up. I'm getting used to the couch that we have right now. Like, I got it. I just wanted to get something new. Didn't really put a lot of thought into it.
0: Shopping for a new one right now.
1: Oh.
0: And I told her, I don't think we need one.
1: Yeah.
0: But she's dead set on getting one. So I've let her do all of the stuff, including the measurements. Mm-hmm. So the day they deliver it, they'll have to take it back. There is zero chance that she is measuring. We have spiral stairs in our house. I can guarantee you 100%. I will bet all of the rest of my year's paychecks that it doesn't fit when they deliver it.
1: But it's not going upstairs.
0: Nope. It's going downstairs, but yeah. The stairs kind of
1: are in the way.
0: Yep. Yeah. And okay. I will bet you $1 billion. And even though she's had the tape measure out on the counter for a week, that she does this wrong.
1: You know, I think that maybe that's an assumption for a lot of people. I feel like delivery people can just make it work. That's how I think.
0: Well, you can't move the only stairs in my home. That's not a thing.
1: That's right.
0: And if you walk down the last stair and have to climb over the couch to get to the floor, that's not going to be a thing either.
1: I'm just telling you, that's where my mindset is. So I believe that that's where hers is.
0: Nope.
1: How old was your oldest couch? You guys had that like nap trap brown, cotton couch.
0: 12 years. That thing was, you sat down and you immediately got tired.
1: Yeah. It was like you'd get sweaty too. It was deep.
0: Like it was like your legs would dangle.
1: Yeah.
0: They would never touch the floor. It was so deep that you felt like you had to lay on your side.
1: I felt like you guys had that for a while.
0: Yeah, that was a good couch. I miss that girl.
1: Yeah. I want to talk to the person that has the oldest couch. Maybe you got it your first forever house or your
0: right
1: first
0: out of
1: starter
0: college.
1: House.
0: Yeah.
1: And then you're like, why would we invest in another couch? It's good.
0: Well, and
1: there's no springs coming through.
0: And remember, you can buy those things that go under the cushions that keep it from sagging.
1: Yep.
0: You can even just throw a piece of plywood under there and it'll keep it from sagging.
1: Yeah. How old is the oldest couch listed?
0: Think we'll get at least a 15-year-old one?
1: Yes. I think people have 15 years plus.
0: Maybe a basement couch that just doesn't get used all that much.
1: Maybe. Yeah, like I could see our couch in our basement lasting forever because we really are never down there.
0: Nobody ever goes there.
1: Yeah.
0: So who's got the oldest couch out there? Real quick, check in. 320-251-1047. I would love to see a 30 or a 40. Because when does it become a Davenport? 50?
1: Yeah.
0: Is that what it was?
1: Style.
0: Oh, is it?
1: I think a Davenport is a style.
0: My grandma had a Davenport. She would always call it that. I'd be like, what the hell is that? My mom would go, it's just a couch.
1: I think a Davenport is like, it has wood arms
0: to
1: it. Yeah,
0: it did. It was like old creature-y kind of. Right. Yeah. All right. Oldest couch out there. Where you at? 320-251-1047. This could be your one chance to really stake your fame on the show.
2: Comedy gold.
3: Sometimes I try to be brave when I take a shower. Like, I don't wait for the water to get warm. I don't even test it. I just walk right up in there like a warrior. It's hard. If you want to be real crazy, don't even turn on the water. Try this. Take your clothes off. Get naked. Step inside a quiet, dry shower. Feel that tension. It's different. It's not neutral. Look at all the nozzles on your shower head. And then with your own hand, blast yourself. Don't flinch. Don't block. Just be brave. When the ghosts see you do that, they get scared. The haunter becomes the haunted. They're like, this dude crazy. I can't stay here. And they leave. And when you feel that spirit start to dissipate, you go, boo.
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1: Seeking justice for the injured. Life is crazy, right? It's so unpredictable. I don't like that. I like knowing that I have a constant. With Kia, it's always been that way.
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2: Here we go. Kat and JJ are back in the Playhouse.
4: They keep me laughing.
17: They're funny. Yeah.
6: Good morning, everyone.
0: Thank you for letting us be part of your morning routine. I'm JJ. Kat's here as well. How old is your oldest couch?
1: My oldest couch is 4 years.
0: Bougie.
1: 4 years old. I know. We switched it up. When I was looking on Facebook Marketplace last night, I was not looking for a couch, but I saw a posting where it was like, been a good run, Betty, or something, like whatever. And they were giving her an ode to a 20-year-old couch that they had up for sale. And it was basically like best offer, just come and get it. And it didn't look bad. You know, it had maybe some rips and tears that they showed. But I'm like, 20 years, that is a good run.
0: Does a futon count?
1: I think a futon could.
0: I had a futon that I bought used from a guy. He said it was 5 years old when I was a freshman in college. And I had that until my first son was born. So we're talking probably 14 years on a futon.
1: Oh,
0: and it was good still.
1: The stories it could tell.
0: I want to know, how old is your couch? So who's going to jump ahead? Let's talk to Samantha first. How old is it?
5: My sofa is a classic, all right? She's a vintage lady, okay? She's got maybe some frat boy aesthetic originally. But let me tell you, so my husband and I, we were broke for too long. I'm going to let you in on that. But we needed a couch. I could not sit on Tommy Bahama chairs anymore.
1: Yeah.
5: So we went. They only do so much. We went to the thrift. We found this couch. It reminded my husband of his frat days. So just whatever image you're thinking of, maybe a little worse. I said, fine, because it's what we could afford. But we got it cleaned. That was the expense. That was fancy for us.
1: And you still have it how many years later?
5: Still have it. 19 years.
1: Dang.
5: So we're going to have a party. We're having a party for our couch in 2 years. Call us crazy, because in 2 years, our couch will be legal to drink. So we'll be able to. Honestly, after what she's been through, she probably needs a drink or two. But we love her. You know, movie nights, but folks sit on her, and they have no idea how how old she is. But she's holding up. She's holding up.
0: People start calling inanimate objects by like she or he.
1: Right.
0: It makes me wonder how you got emotionally attached to that thing. All right. 19 is the leader in the clubhouse with Samantha. Where you at? 320-251-1047. Call now. Who's got the oldest couch? Just satisfy our cravings here. All right. 320-251-1047. If you can beat 19. And always another great summer song as it's getting sticky out there. Thanks to Mountain Dew. Y'all remember Len?

0: Starting to get hot and sticky out there. Everybody's feeling those summer jams thanks to Mountain Dew in the Playhouse. It's Kat and JJ. Can you hit me back with that description of the couch you were thinking about buying again?
1: It said, good times, Betty, good times. They had named her Betty 20 years. Come get her best offer. So it was somebody selling their 20-year-old couch.
0: Betty has no value.
1: It was in pretty good condition, but I'm like, I don't think I've ever had anything that long. Our bed that we just got rid of was probably the longest item that we've ever had that we use every day, and that was like 13 years.
0: It's a long time for a bed.
1: Are you supposed to get rid of a bed every 8 years?
0: I think it's like 6 to 8, yeah.
1: Yeah.
0: We talked to Samantha a couple of minutes ago. Her couch is 19 years old. She said she's vintage. In 2 years, they're going to throw a party for her so she can drink.
1: Cute.
0: Kimberly, you can do better than 19 years?
2: Well, I can, but Kat,
1: yeah.
2: Don't you have like an, I don't know. Now, I always swore I'd never be like my mom. My mom is a collector.
1: Mm-hmm.
2: And I have something, a couch that my mom, the collector, she's like an antiquer.
1: Okay.
2: But anyway. Don't you have like an Eddie Bauer wood four-poster bed that's 25 years old from the Mall of America?
1: No. Should
2: What do you do with those things?
1: What do I
2: when
1: do?
2: You pay like $1,500 for it.
1: You'll never find me paying that much for a bed. Like Derek is so mad. He puts certain things at like a, if you reach this, you're an adult. If you get to this, you're an adult. And he doesn't feel like he's an adult yet,
0: like
1: because
0: puberty?
1: we don't have a headboard for our bed. So he still feels like he's a frat boy. We just have like a mattress. We have like a really nice base to it.
0: We don't have a headboard?
1: From Sleep Number, we don't have a headboard.
0: What do you hold on to?
1: Excuse you with the face. Like, that's a really weird face to make.
0: Yeah,
1: that's so judgy.
0: That's shocking to me.
1: But you'd sell that.
2: Cool.
1: Like, you could probably get a pretty penny for it. Eddie Bauer?
2: I'm going to move to Florida sometime soon, and I'm going to get rid of it then. It's not going away.
0: Let's talk about your couch, Kim. How old is it?
2: Okay. So when I was in fourth grade, my mom bought a plum-colored velvet couch that nobody was ever allowed to sit on.
1: Oh, so good condition.
2: It just gets vacuumed if it gets dusty.
1: Yeah. Okay.
2: Well, I now have a lot of collector antique stuff that mom's still alive, can't get rid of until she dies.
1: I wonder why. Why is she so attached to it? Parents are,
2: I don't know,
1: weird like that.
0: You know why? Because she worked really, really hard and they didn't have a lot. And then they got the nice couch and then nobody could sit on it. That's what happened here.
1: Yeah.
2: Yes. Yeah. Yes, that is what happened here. I keep trying to convince her that she'd have just as much fun reversing selling all these antiques she collected so she could tell all the stories.
0: Oh.
2: But we still have a lot of it.
0: How old are you now, Kim?
2: 50.
0: And so what are you in fourth grade? What are you, like 10?
2: Must have been, I was trying to figure it out, like 84 or something.
0: So, yeah, I mean, that's a 40-year-old, 42-year-old couch. Do you get to sit on it now or are you not old enough yet?
2: No, it's just in the front sunroom.
0: It doesn't do.
1: You're an adult. Go sit on that couch.
0: Now, do you know that our podcast is huge in the Philippines, and somebody over there is going to look at it. They're going to go, "You stupid Americans! This is what you do with your excess.
1: You buy so many couches.
0: You buy something you don't sit on for 40 years. You stupid Americans."
1: Oh
2: yeah,
0: yeah. That's all she's got to say about it. Yeah, that's me. All right. Hey, thanks for checking in, Kim. I hope you have a great morning.
2: You too.
0: Hey, can you do me a favor real quick before you go? Can you take a quick picture of your plum couch and text it to us? I really have to see this thing.
2: Yeah.
0: Does it look like Grimace from McDonald's?
2: No, it just looks like something that was meant to be like Elvis Presley's.
0: Oh.
1: Oh, okay.
0: Yeah, I got to see it. Text us a picture. I want to see this, okay?
1: It's probably someone's
0: Thanks,
1: taste
0: Kim.
1: Out
0: Appreciate
1: there.
0: It. So. You think it's what?
1: Someone's taste out there. Someone might like it.
0: Yeah, but they'll never get it because nobody
1: they'll
0: can ever
1: it.
0: See it or
1: She's
0: touch it or
1: die.
0: Breathe on it.
3: Yeah. Coming up next, here's what's next with Kat and JJ.
0: I forgot about the microphones being on. Our last round of pop. I was so excited about seeing the couch. Last round of paparazzi is dead ahead. What do you want to gossip about?
1: So Jennifer Lopez, she's single as a Pringle. And there's one thing in your dating profile picture that she will never give you a second look. All right. So you might want to ditch it. I'll tell you what it is. She'll tell you what it is. Coming up with Radio Paparazzi next. Lady God, what you call it? Yeah.
3: It's the Playhouse with Kat and JJ.
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0: imagine you call us, you're trying to win $200, and Kat decides to make fun of your name while your son is in the back seat on his way to summer school.
1: That is not how it went.
0: I'm pretty sure that's exactly the way it went. Did you hear our coulda, shoulda, woulda play for $200 this morning? Yeah, I thought it went okay, but the hard part about all this for me to stomach is to hear Kat be so aggressive towards our listeners. I think you should hear this next.
2: Comedy gold.
3: I go to my regular doctor, and he's like, what's going on? I said, you tell me. Just above my right knee, there's a little area about 3 inches up. It's about the size of a fist. That's where it doesn't hurt. Feels very peculiar. Do you have a pill that can make everything else feel like that? I want a everything else like that pill. My doctor looked at me and said, Brian, you are way too sedentary. So I vowed in that moment to get a dictionary. But I haven't gotten around to it, you know, just been laying around a house. Or is it lying around a house?
4: I wake up in the morning, best believe it's going down. So are you ready? Are you ready?
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0: That's Crystal. One of the things that we probably need to address here real quick is Kat has always said that Crystal is a white trash name, is it?
1: I have never said that, Crystal.
0: She is.
1: Oh, my God.
0: If you've been listening to the show, you've heard her say this so often. Would you say that Crystal typically is a white trash name? I'm not saying you are.
1: You didn't name yourself.
20: Only Crystal's with a K.
0: Oh, okay. I got you. All right, that's the,
1: I'll give it to
0: you. That's the qualifying marker. All right, Crystal. Coulda, shoulda, woulda. Are you familiar with this game?
20: I sure am.
0: All right, perfect. First, you need to choose either Kat or myself. Who gives you the best chance at winning $200 right now?
20: JJ.
0: All right. Crystal, you and
1: that
0: I are going to make a run here. I'll
1: that's
0: let myself
1: a real
0: out of the
1: trash thing to say. All right. I'm just kidding.
0: No, she's not.
1: All right.
20: No hard feelings.
1: You'll be the wealthiest Crystal out there with this $200. Let's wait for him to get up the stairs and I will start. I'm trying to like get through words. Because, like, when I push out my words, I start to cough. It's like this. I don't even know where it came from. So let's do this together. First word is leg.
20: Long.
1: Long? Long leg?
20: Yes.
1: Okay.
20: Yeah, long leg.
1: This is a weird one because I've never done, like, a hyphenated like, x-ray.
20: Lots of money.
1: No, it's got to be one word. X-ray. Like an x-ray.
20: Skeleton.
1: Skeleton, okay. Broken.
20: Fix.
1: Cannon.
20: Ball.
1: And here's a name, Megan.
20: Movie.
1: Megan movie?
20: Yeah.
1: Final answer?
20: Yeah, movie.
1: Okay. Megan, M-E-G-A-N, the name. You don't know one famous Megan. Do you think he's going to... I'm just going to help you out.
20: Fox.
1: Megan Fox. Okay, so that's a better answer. Perfect. Okay, I'm going to call him back in. Because I could say he could either say like Meghan Markle, but I bet he will say Fox. Okay, you ready?
20: Ready.
0: Thinking this is not going to be.
1: Well, you know, when there's too many cooks in the kitchen, sometimes, like, she's got a helper. I can hear
0: who's
1: him in the back.
0: Who's her helper?
1: I don't know. What's his name?
20: My 15-year-old son.
1: Okay.
0: All right. Would you say you're smarter than he is or not so much?
20: Probably not so much.
1: You know what's weird is when they're still in school and then they start to make you feel dumb, you know, when they, like, ask you questions, but they know the answer, and then they're like,
0: I can't believe you didn't know that. Yeah, it helped me with my trigonometry. Oh, yeah. What? No dice. All right, okay. So Crystal and 15-year-old son who has a name of?
20: Nathaniel
0: and Crystal. Let's go for $200.
1: First word. Let's start with an easy one. Cannon.
0: Ball.
1: Got it.
0: Let's go. Let's go. Come on, Crystal and Nathaniel.
1: Let's do broken.
0: Glass.
1: Out. And fix. Fix something broken.
0: That's it. Way to go, Nathaniel.
1: Next one is x-ray.
0: X-ray.
1: I know, it's a different one. We've never had something like that with a hyphen.
0: X-ray vision.
1: Said skeleton.
0: Oh, that's a good one. That's good.
1: Leg.
0: Arm.
1: Said long. And Megan.
0: Fox.
1: I knew he'd say it. Yes, Megan.
0: Is that
1: Fox.
0: What she said?
1: That's what she said. First, she said movie.
0: Movie Megan.
1: Megan, yeah. The movie.
0: All right. Nathaniel, was it your fault or mom's fault?
21: Her fault.
1: Yeah. Yep, of course.
0: What is a 15-year-old doing at 6 a.m. on summer break?
20: Well, summer school.
1: Okay, get some learning in.
0: Nathaniel?
1: We are not going to dig into it, Nathaniel.
0: What do you have to go to summer school for? What's the class that's holding you up?
21: Science, math, and English.
0: Oh, he went with three. All right. So you have a full day ahead of you.
21: Yeah.
0: All right, we'll go get them. We're going to enjoy the summer. Hope you have a good day at school.
20: You too.
0: Bye, Crystal. Thank you, guys.
1: Don't feel bad, Nathaniel, because JJ went to summer school all the time.
0: No. There was a couple of days after school was out that I had to just sit there and serve out the remainder of my detention surplus. That was just, and it was only my freshman, sophomore, junior, senior years.
1: So all of high school. You were just a menace.
0: It was just so boring. There was nothing appealed to me.
1: I bet you're an example. I bet you were an example for so long. Like you're gonna deal with kids like a holiday, and this is how you do it.
0: It was just, nothing appealed to me. There was nothing interesting about high school other than girls. That was it.
1: What a shame.
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0: Give it to me now.
19: It's Kat and JJ in the Playhouse and on demand.
0: The day comes along, you put on the cap and gown, you walk down the aisle, and somebody says, you graduated. But now, what do you do with that piece of paper? First off, do you even know where your high school diploma is? Better yet, have you ever been asked to show a diploma? We threw that question out this morning, had some pretty interesting answers, and a couple of surprises. You should hang tight for it. I could

0: So Kat has her diploma safely hung, proudly hung in her studio in her home.
1: My college diploma, not my high school.
0: I couldn't tell you where any piece of paper that would verify that I have an ounce of education even lies. I can tell you where my, like, high school and college letter jackets are.
1: Okay.
0: But I can't tell you where any diplomas would be. But we asked the question this morning, could you produce a diploma right now? And have you ever been asked to produce it? And some very odd and surprising reasons that people have had to show theirs are coming up for you next.
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0: Remember, the noon hour is full of old school jams with Kat. 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
0: There will come a day when all of a sudden you need your high school diploma. You have to show somebody.
1: For what reason?
0: I don't think any of us ever believe that. I want to know, is there anyone that's actually ever had to show their diploma? Craig, you had to show yours, right?
11: Yeah, I did.
0: For what?
1: For what?
11: I did. For the Air Force recruiter wanted to see it.
1: Okay.
11: Like I said in the text, it was a long time ago. But I'm pretty sure they wanted to see it. They have a checklist, you know.
1: Yeah.
11: They got to see this, that, and the other thing.
0: How long were you in the Air Force for?
11: 22 years.
0: Dang.
1: Ooh, did you have a cool name? Like Goose?
0: No, he wasn't a pilot, I'm assuming.
11: No, I didn't. I worked with them, but I worked on the aircraft, but I didn't have a cool name.
0: If I had to see your diploma right now, could you find it?
11: Oh, yeah, for sure. Because just like JJ, just like one of your callers just earlier, I was very happy to get that diploma.
0: Okay, fair enough. So it meant a big deal to you, so obviously you still have it somewhere.
11: Oh, yeah.
0: Perfect.
11: It's in the basement someplace.
0: All right, man. Hey, I appreciate you checking in. Hope you have a great day today. I'm short on time, but Kiana, you also have had to, you know where your diploma is. You've had to show it?
12: Well, in dentistry, we actually have to hang it on the wall.
0: You have to? It's a must?
13: Your college. No, your high school.
12: Yeah.
13: Your college.
12: It's college, yeah.
13: Okay.
12: Yeah.
0: And so yours is up on the wall somewhere right now.
13: I would look at that as more of a certification. I know that a college diploma is a certified document that you did graduate, but I would look at that as like if you walk into a nail tech place. I want to know that they went through all the process that they're supposed to.
0: Hey, Kiana, I want to know so much more about this, but we're really up against the clock and our love affiliates are going to get pissed, so I got to let you go, okay?
12: That's fine, you guys.
13: Right.
0: Have a great day.
14: Okay, it's time to get really demanding with your smart speaker.
15: Let's go, let's go, let's go, let's go!
16: Okay, crank it.
17: It's Kat and JJ in the Playhouse and on demand.
0: So you feel like you're in a happy relationship, everything's going fine, you've been dating for a while, maybe even years, and then you realize that the person you're dating is becoming very antisocial. What's your next move here? Like, you want to stick it out, you're invested in this relationship, but the person you're with just doesn't really want to ever leave the house. And you clearly do. What do you do? This question was posed by one of our listeners, and we had some interesting responses that I want you to

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1: On demand.
2: Now, can you recap this email real quick?
3: Yeah, so Allison, we'll call her, emailed us and just had some questions if anybody else has dealt with this. So she and her boyfriend, they've been together for almost 3.5 years. As of the last year, maybe a little less, he's become very antisocial. He used to be the life of the party, and it's not like she's a big party animal, but she said they're in their 20s, no kids, no pets. It's just them, and she wants to hang out with her friends and have him there, too. He has no interest in doing that. She said, I've asked him if he's depressed. He said, no, I don't see myself becoming a complete homebody. I want to have fun with the person that I'm with. Any suggestions? So I wonder if there's more to it. I wonder if he is burnt out.
2: Cameron had texted in, something's fishy here.
3: Something is fishy, as in maybe he doesn't want to hang out with your friends because
2: he might be having one foot out the door already.
3: Oh, okay. Oh, really?
2: Somebody else had asked, did this start happening around COVID? I feel like people started becoming so antisocial around COVID.
3: As of the last,
2: 3.5 years. So we're coming out of COVID. Yeah. So, I mean, even if they started dating back then, and if it's just kind of happening in the last 8 months, that puts us at the backside of 25. I want to get thoughts on this. Tina, you've been through this, right?
4: Well, absolutely. Yeah, it's the craziest thing. So this started with my husband. We were like really active people, loved to go out to concerts and all of that kind of stuff when we met. And over the years, it started to decline. And like most people would, I just kind of assumed that he was like getting into a rut, or maybe there was something wrong with the relationship.
3: Yeah.
4: It finally got to the point, you know, we were doing counseling and things, and it didn't seem to be going anywhere. I suggested he see a medical doctor, and it was a chemical imbalance, if you can believe it. Huh. So here we are now with this new information and all of this compassion that I have for him now. It's just, it's incredible, but it can be worked through. There are therapies, there are things that couples can do to get through it, but I mean, before you give up on your person, investigate.
3: I don't know who would give up on their loved one, you know, when you could just probably find a workaround.
2: I know people that have had a divorce because of this, where they get to a point in their life where the kids get out of the house and one of them really wants to be social. They want their friend groups. They want to expand. They want to go out more because they spent all this time raising kids. And then one of them just wants to be at home, and it wrecked their marriage.
3: I feel like this happens a lot where you just get older and you both want different things, different than when you got into the marriage. And
2: you spend, you know, 25 years raising kids, maybe 30 years raising kids.
3: Yeah.
2: And you forget what that other person wanted in the beginning, and people do change. So I get it, but I appreciate, you know, your thoughts on there is something you can probably work on, or people that you can see if this is, you know, causing a problem for you guys.
4: Absolutely.
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tickets are hot, and everybody wants to go see Weird Al at Amsoil Arena in Duluth on the 26th. If you'd like yours, you get up early with us. We'll give some more away at 6:20 Wednesday morning on KCLD. I used

to be a deep question, but is there something about yourself that you wish that you could change? 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You'd like it a little bit more if you could do this. What is it? 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

0: Geez, you know, I think we're all a work in progress. All of us could probably pick one thing that we'd like to change about ourselves. This woman would like to focus on her laugh.
1: Number one. Second one. And I think for number three, I really like... What do you think? What's your favorite?
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0: So I've been in radio for over 2 decades, and one thing I can say with certainty is summertime. 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So the lines are open. 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

0: comes in all forms. 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
1: 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You know, there's a lot of rainy days in life.
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0: Who are you?
1: Who are you?
0: Who are you?
1: I am Kat. Who is this?
0: I think I called the wrong person.
1: You called me, brother.
0: I don't know. This phone number is just on my phone. I thought this was my brother. My bad.
1: That's okay. What are you up to?
0: I'm just walking home.
1: Walking home from where?
0: Boys and Girls Club. I lost my tooth popped out, and my mom sent me to... My tooth popped out after I got hit in the face with a kickball, and I'm just walking home.
1: Oh, my God. What a summer story. How much money do you think the Tooth Fairy is going to bring you?
0: I don't know.
1: I'm going to say, like, $2.
0: Probably.
1: Okay. Well, good luck.
0: I don't know. Last time I lost 3 teeth, my mom gave me $30.
1: The Tooth Fairy gave you $30.
0: Yeah.
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1: I know so many people that will not turn the news on. Like, my mom has not watched the news in, I would say, years. She doesn't like the doom and gloom. And so some would look at it like turning a blind eye. I want to know how informed you like to be, because Americans are now talking about how informed they would prefer to be. Let's see if you match up next.
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17: Hey!

in the state that it's in right now, the climate we're dealing with, would you be able to have an informative, educational conversation with somebody if they brought up certain topics that are happening around the world? 82% of people feel that it's extremely important to be informed about healthcare. 34% of people consider themselves well-informed. Would you consider yourself highly informed when it comes to politics or human rights? You know, those are big things. Those things shape our world. I would have to say that I like to talk about the Kardashians. I like to keep it light. I like to talk about reality TV, even though I don't want to turn a blind eye to reality. But how informed are you, really? Good.

0: Your parents are ready to pay for you and your buddies to go to Rome, Italy for a vacation, but to repay them, you decided to get in big, big trouble.
1: You go off the beaten path during a museum visit, but you uncover what? What kind of trouble did you get in when you were a teen?
0: Think about that. 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

0: know this saying, right?
1: Nothing tastes as good as skinny feels. That's so interesting. Have you ever had a cheeseburger and french fries washed down with a Diet Coke? Have you ever had a Trader Joe's sheet cake? Have you ever had Dubai chocolate-covered strawberries? 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All of those.

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1: So if you saw some of the articles I read, you know, but mostly for the show, but if you saw the websites I was going to see these articles, you would totally want to take away my man card. But guess what? You can't because it's been gone for a while. 7 things to spice up your marriage. There's a couple good ones, but there's definitely one on there that I know Kat would say no to. I'll tell you what it is next with KCLD.
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1: Remember, I was only looking at this website for you and the show. I wasn't searching out personally, okay? Seven ways to spice up your marriage. It had the usual, you know, date night, play footsie, give each other hugs. All boring. But then one got me kind of excited. It says text dirty things to each other.
2: I'm going to do that.
1: All right, well, let me know how it goes, because if I did that to Kat, she would just text back, no.
0: It's the Derek Lee

0: The Shape of You.
1: It is the million-dollar question. Why did we break up? What made it to the point where we could not be together anymore? Was it your job? They have the highest divorce rate jobs and the lowest. And I'm going to name number one in each category. So the job with the highest divorce rate is healthcare. So healthcare practitioners, whether that be nurses, doctors, someone in healthcare, maybe the long hours. And the number one for the lowest divorce rate jobs, actuaries. So you're dealing with money, finances, statistics, facts, boring stuff. Not sexy. Nobody walking around in scrubs, which are sexy. So could that explain it? Be on the lookout.
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1: 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Did you find something in the home that you moved into and you were puzzled? You won't believe what they found in this deep freezer. Coming up next.
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0: six of live dynamite came from? How they ended up in your freezer?
1: There was approximately 20 active dynamite sticks in the freezer. And she didn't know who it belonged to, how it got there. Our officer responded. 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

0: Lopez single as a Pringle, okay? Even though all of her rom-coms, she ends up with the love interest, but she's single. So she knows what she's looking for when it comes to online dating.
1: I think most people would say, oh, they have a dog there. I love a dog lover, which is fair and valid. But if I saw a guy with a dog in his profile pic, I would think maybe it was a problem. 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Where do I fit in? Is there going to be room for me? I take up a lot of space.
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0: Life is crazy, right? It's so unpredictable. I don't like that. I like knowing that I have a constant. With Kia, it's always been that way. Hey, it's Kat, and I was driving around in my hot mom car from Kia of St. Cloud, my Kia Sorento, and I got to thinking, God, kids grow so fast. Liam is going to be in kindergarten. Before I know it, he's going to be driving my hot mom car.
2: Oh, brother.
0: I'm serious. 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

0: Moon and Cascada evacuate the dance floor. God, there are some songs that we play, like Barbie Girl and Aqua. 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That is what this hour is all about. Two more spots to get to fill until we're done at one. 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

These Weird Al tickets are hot, and everybody wants to go see Weird Al at Amsoil Arena in Duluth on the 26th. 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

we are just forced to face a social situation. You dread it. Maybe you were excited about it when you put it on your planner and then you're like, oh my God, the day is here. You know how many times that happens to me? Too many to count. That's why I'm starting to live more of an impromptu life. I'm like, oh, girls' night for sure. We could do that. But this woman is all of us. What decision did she have to make? Was it worth it? You're going to hear that next. All right.

0: is going to hit you. 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You might have had a feeling like this week already.
1: 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Which is worse, making dinner or socializing? This is the hardest decision of my life.
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0: You know what I hear is not difficult? Dating in your, like, 80s. Because you have nothing to lose. You have nobody to impress. Everybody is saggy and wrinkly. So can you imagine that kind of world where there's no pressure in that world? Unless you come across these problems at your nursing home. You're going to hear that next.
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have this problem because I don't have just like a casual $2,000 lying around. But this dad, not happy to find out that his child decided to turn $1,800 of that into confetti for a birthday party that they were having. So who knows if they were going to gift that money as a present, but it was no longer. It was all cut up into tiny little squares. And do you even at that point get the tape out and try to recover even one of those bills?

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0: Welcome to that afternoon show that's ready to roll. And I mean that literally, okay? I got the hits, I got the laughs, I got the entertainment, and I got the prizes on KCLD. I just want you to know I will be doing this show in a chair. I did a wedding on Saturday, and I was on my feet for like 10 hours. And I don't know what I did. Probably because of my weight and my unhealthiness. Might be a contributing factor, but it definitely made my back and my ankle not feel good. In fact, I'm looking into different transportation. You guys ever heard of this hover-around thing?
1: Hey, Bernice and Joy, tell everyone which power wheelchair got you to the Grand Canyon.
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0: Your parents are ready to pay for you and your buddies to go to Rome, Italy for a vacation, but to repay them, you decided to get in big, big trouble.
1: 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What kind of trouble did you get in when you were a teen?
0: Think about that. These should be some amazing stories at 7:30 Wednesday morning in the playoffs.

0: 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It's True Entertainment, and it's all for free with me, Derek Lee. Afternoon.
1: Hi, are you guys playing the game?
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1: Okay.
0: But you gotta be a boy to win.
1: No!
0: I'm kidding. Anyone can win. It's called Knock Knock Trivia.
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0: I want you to think about the last time you got in an argument with your significant other. 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
1: Would the fight be over household chores?
0: Yes! What chore? That's the question.
1: Not dishes.
0: Well, it's up there, but not specifically.
1: But I'm on the right track.
0: Absolutely.
1: Okay, would it be carrying out garbage?
0: Well, you're getting warmer because the answer is... Everything.

0: Picking it up, loving, I'm living, so we turning up. Yeah, we turning it up.
1: Isn't it funny how we do things as kids and then look back at it as parents and go, holy crap, what was I thinking? Like, I was doing some bad things at Liam's age. Thank God he's not into that yet. But believe it or not, I stole once.
2: Yep. I was at Herb's Candies one day. I came up a dime short, so I just put one in my pocket, slipped out the front door, and ate it. 5 minutes later, I felt so guilty, I threw it all up.
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0: 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Thanks to Mountain Dew.
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0: and doing, you know, whatever else you need me to do. Within reason.
1: As long as it doesn't involve having sex with old ladies for money or bear traps. Those are my two bugaboos.
0: It's me, Derek Lee. Afternoons. What you need?
2: I don't know where the studio is to be able to pick up my 12-pack of Pepsi and my Doritos.
0: Oh, yeah. We gave away those a long time ago. You know, we have a 30-day policy plus... You know, I ate them.
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0: Your first chance to win this afternoon, it's big. It's called Knock Knock Trivia. 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

0: Hi, it's Derek Lee.
1: Was that in one channel? What the heck? Why was that in one channel? That's weird. Liza, you're caller number 10. Hello, how are you?
2: I'm great. How are you?
1: Good. Was that in like one side of your speaker? That last song?
2: I'm like, oh, shoot, I should probably turn it down since I'm on now.
1: Oh, okay. So you didn't get to hear it. But, I mean, I'm excited that you're here because, you know, it's everyone's favorite game called Pick a Number, Open the Door, and See What You Can Really Score.
0: Yeah, it's only in my right hand, my right ear for some reason.
1: All right, well, that just took all the fun out of my game. Okay, great. All right, Liza, this is called Knock Knock Trivia. You have three doors. You pick one of those doors, I read you a question. If you get the question right, you pick another door. That will reveal a prize. Now, if you want to forfeit that prize and try another door, if you win it, you win it. If you don't, you get nothing. Are you ready to play?
2: I'm ready.
1: I love it. All right, Liza, it's time to play then. Knock Knock Trivia. All right, what door are we going with? One, two, or three? I'll just tell you right now in case this might help. Door number one is red, door number two is green, and door number three is yellow.
2: I'm going to go with door number two.
1: Door number two. What social media platform got popular in the 2010s and is known for its 140-character limit on posts?
2: Twitter,
1: or known as X. Yes, good job.
2: Woo-hoo.
1: All right, so you're already a winner. The question is, what door are you picking for what prize?
2: Oh my goodness! Well, let's go with number two.
1: You want to go with number two? Okay, number
2: question two. Number two
1: door, and that is a T-shirt. Ooh. Yes. So the question is, do you want to walk away with your T-shirt, or do you want to pick another door and try and get a better prize?
2: I think I'm going to pick another door and try to get a better prize.
1: I like it. We're playing. Oh, I also forgot to open the door sound effect. There we go. All right. So, what doors do you have left now? You have one and three
2: one
1: left.
2: One and three.
1: Yes. I know math. I know Liza. Come on, this is my show. It's the Derek Lee show. All right. Sorry, didn't mean to yell at you.
2: That's okay. I'll go with number three.
1: Number three. All right. What TV show takes place at Dunder Mifflin Paper Company? I already did this one. Damn it. All right. Do you know that one?
2: I don't even know.
1: No.
2: Different one.
1: I can't.
2: You. Oh, my God. Hold on now.
1: Okay, don't Google it. You got 5 seconds.
2: Where's the place?
1: Dunder Mifflin Paper Company. 3, 2, 1. Need an answer.
2: Need an answer. No,
1: woman, come on.
2: The Office.
1: You totally looked it up and cheated and made everyone.
2: Is it The Office?
1: Yes, it's The Office. Good.
2: I really didn't even know that.
1: You didn't? Until you Googled it.
2: I didn't look it up. No, I didn't.
1: You're such a liar. That's
2: all right. I can't type that fast.
1: I thought we were close. You have someone helping you out. I know how you guys play.
2: No, I don't.
1: All right, listen, I don't want to fight with you anymore today, okay? This is...
2: I know, I'm sorry.
1: All right, so you won. I'll give it to you just because it's the first one of the day. So...
2: Woohoo!
1: You got to pick your door. You got one and three left. What door are we going with for what prize? And this is your last and final prize.
2: Number one,
1: that is a Papa Murphy's Pizza! Yay! Congratulations! I'm going to get you eat on. Thanks to my friends at Papa Murphy's. And if you have a chance, you got to check out their brand new Detroit-style pizza. It's really good, okay?
2: Ooh, that sounds really good.
1: Mm-hmm. Hang on the line real quick, hon, and get your information and get ready to play again because we play at 3:50 with KCLD and Knock Knock Trivia!
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These Weird Al tickets are hot, and everybody wants to go see Weird Al at Amsoil Arena in Duluth on the 26th. If you'd like yours, you get up early with us. 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

0: 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Me, Derek Lee, excited because, you know, it's bikini season.
1: No, I got too many rolls.
0: Oh, stop it. Rolls are delicious.
1: Yeah.
0: Come on, you put a little butter on it. Sop it up like a biscuit.
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0: Well, what are you doing?
1: Just got home from work.
0: Ooh, nice and early. How was work today?
1: It was good.
0: Yeah?
1: It's my Friday.
0: Wow, look at you. Are you the boss's daughter?
2: Oh, Ariel, how many times must we go through this?

0: Who's this?
1: Austin.
0: What, Austin?
1: Yeah.
2: You call all the time.
1: Yeah. Can you say my name on the radio?
0: Wow, I don't know. I really don't like your name, dude. It's kind of a wimpy name, you know?
1: That's Derek.
0: You've never been wrong. Derek is a solid American. Well, actually, I'm French, but it's a good American name.
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0: So a guy who was trying to find out who was stealing his food from the office refrigerator ended up putting some of his coworkers in the hospital. I'll give you that story and how I am not innocent from stealing food from the work refrigerator. In fact, I stole the owner's KFC and got caught red-handed by him. 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

0: Listen, I know because I've been a part of it. My food has been stolen from the work refrigerator. And I've also been the culprit of stealing food from a refrigerator. But after hearing this story, I might not do that anymore.
1: I put 30 servings of laxatives into my lasagna that I made and brought it to work and placed it in the company fridge to catch the coworker. And at the very next day, I show up to work, the lasagna's gone, and the coworkers who went to the bathroom twice were not at work. I thought to myself that these are definitely the people who stole that lasagna, and I caught them. Except no, an email went out company-wide that told me that the two coworkers who were not at work were in the hospital.
0: Well, they deserve it. They shouldn't touch your food, okay? Even though I'm guilty of it, I was working a long week here, okay, at the station. And, our boss or our owner used to go to KFC on Tuesdays and get like a big bucket of chicken for only $9.99. And he's like, yeah, you can have some whenever you want. I'm like, okay, cool. Thanks, man. I appreciate it. So that was my option. So I had one piece. And then 2 hours later, I had two, three, four more pieces of this bucket of chicken. And it's past, closing time here at the station. How's that chicken taste? I was like, I've had better. No, was this yours? Seriously? Oh, my God. I'm so sorry. So I ended up buying him another bucket of chicken the next week. But it wasn't $9.99. I don't know what kind of deal he got. Will that stop me from ever stealing someone's food? I guess it depends on the food. I'll be honest with you.

0: I wonder if I've ever been the one that got away.
1: For sure.
0: Not thankfully, but like the
1: crazy
0: one,
1: thing.
0: Yeah, that they like lay up at night and they're like, I wonder.
1: Don't flatter yourself.
0: Okay.
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0: Even though Sam got a whole bunch of birthday shout-outs on social media, she had to celebrate by herself. 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
1: Awesome.
0: Really? 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
1: I don't remember.
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0: Another chance to pick your fate. 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
12: 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Mall of America passes, Papa Murphy's Pizza, or a KCLD t-shirt. Which one are you winning? Or are you going to forfeit your prize and go for a bigger one? The drama is happening now if you're caller 10.

0: Yeah! Me, Derek Lee on KCLD. That's still in my one right channel. Hello, are you there, Leanne?
1: Yes, I am.
0: Was that in like one speaker, just like on one side of your car, or what was it? Or is that just with my stuff?
1: It was just on the speakerphone. Now I put it up to my ear.
0: Okay. All right. Well, Leanne, you're color 10, which is awesome. How was your day today?
1: It was good.
0: Okay. I think you said it was okay. Your phone kind of broke up there, but no matter. Let's go ahead and play everyone's favorite game called Pick a Number, Open the Door, and See What You Can Really Score. Whoops. That was wrong. Sorry. Hang on. I got it. Why isn't this starting? Okay. Hang on. Why is this not going? Exit out. Oh, this is crazy. This is crazy, not fun. Let's see what this does. There it is. Okay. I apologize. Usually I'm way more professional.
1: Okay,
0: so here's the deal. There's three doors, 1, 2, and 3. You pick 1, 2, or 3. I read you the question. If you get it right, you pick another door, and you get a prize. And you can walk away with that prize, or you can sacrifice it all and try and get another prize for your final chance. You ready to play?
1: Yes, ma'am.
0: All right. What door are we going with? 1, 2, or 3? Leanne?
1: Yes, I'll start out with 3.
0: You're going to start out with number 3. All right. Opening the door. Chicago. Oh, sorry. That was 2. 3's here. Okay. Which band released the album Fly Like an Eagle in 1976. Ooh, this is a tough one. Which band released the album I Wanna Fly Like an Eagle in 1976? I'll give you another hint. He also sings The Joker, you know? Some people call me the space cowboy. Yeah.
1: I know the song, but I can't think of the artist.
0: Okay. We need a guess.
1: Act of Country.
0: You what?
1: I don't think it's going to come to me.
0: Okay.
1: I can't think of the band name. Shoot.
0: All right. Jeez. I don't want you to walk away. I mean, I already screwed up with the thing here. Oh, what can we do? I can give you a hint. All right.
1: Okay.
0: His first name is Steve.
1: Steve Miller Band!
0: Yeah! I told you there'd be a whole bunch of drama with this game because, you know, it's a fun one. Pick a number, open the door, and see what you can really score. Okay. What door are you going for your prize?
1: So now I just have to pick between 1 or 2?
0: Nope. 1, 2, or 3.
1: So how many doors?
0: This is your prize.
1: Okay.
0: 1, 2, or 3. Leanne? Are you there?
1: Yes, I pick number 1.
0: Oh my God, what took you so long to answer that?
1: I have been answering you the whole time.
0: You have?
1: I've been screaming into the phone.
0: Oh my
1: gosh. I don't know why you can't hear me.
0: Okay. Sorry. All right, what'd you say? You won? One?
1: Yes.
0: One it is. Yes. Let's open the door and see what she scores. Let's open it. Mall of America passes! Unlimited ride wristbands to Nickelodeon Universe and some cool Moose Mountain mini golf for you too, okay?
1: That is awesome. That's amazing.
0: Awesome. I'm glad I got to hear that part of your phone call. Hang on the line so we can get you hooked up and then get ready to play again at 4:50. Oh my gosh, I am so late right now. Oh my gosh. At 4:50 with KCLD.
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1: Hi, can I request this song for my 18th birthday?
0: Well, you're not 18, but sure.
1: I just turned 18 today.
0: Liar!
1: No! You can ask my mom, she's right here.
0: Oh, you know, I've seen a movie that starts out like that.
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0: Your parents are ready to pay for you and your buddies to go to Rome, Italy for a vacation, but to repay them, you decided to get in big, big trouble.
1: You go off the beaten path during a museum visit, but you uncover what? What kind of trouble did you get in when you were a teen?
0: Think about that. These should be some amazing stories at 7:30 Wednesday morning in the Playhouse.

0: afternoon show with me, Derek Lee, on KCLD, where sometimes I let you take over the show, and sometimes I regret it.
1: Yeah, hey, you remember Jared Fogle, the guy from Subway?
0: I do, yes.
1: Yeah, did you know his career ended the same way it started?
0: No.
1: Yeah, trying to fit into smaller pants.
0: Oh. Horrible!
1: Or trying to get into smaller pants, I guess.

0: Maria is from Fargo.
1: AKA Cowtown.
0: And she wants to give a shout out to a whole bunch of friends.
1: Oh, yeah.
0: Nobody has that many friends.
1: I'm dead serious.
0: Whatever. This list is crazy. You're probably making it up.
1: No, because I met them through church.
0: Oh, you're a good kid.
1: Yeah. Thank you. Can I make a shout out, though?
0: Sure.
1: Yes, score. To Olivia Warren and me. Way out in T-Town.
0: Okay. Are you forgetting anyone?
1: What?
0: Are you forgetting anyone? Like maybe Jesus?
1: Oh, and Jesus. Thank you, Jesus.
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0: ACLD.
1: Do you not want a winner today?
0: Well, yeah, of course. I mean, I already made winners today.
1: Well, you're going to pick me for to be caller number 10.
0: Oh, I am, huh?
1: Well, you should.
0: Okay, well, you get your shot at 450 when we do Knock Knock Trivia, but I got Papa Murphy's Pizza for you next when you break the format on KCLD.
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1: Well, I thought it would be much closer, to be honest with you, but no. Hello?
2: Hello?
1: Hi, Stacy. How
2: Hello?
1: Are you?
2: Hi, I'm good.
1: Good. It's Derek Lee from KCLD. You win.
2: Yeah.
1: Papa Murphy's Pizza, a cup, and a t-shirt. You just got to tell us what song you voted for.
2: I voted for the B song. What was it?
1: Let's Go by Trick Daddy.
2: And
1: yeah, yeah. Why? Why?
2: Oh, my God. Why?
1: Yeah.
2: Because we like to have a hip-hop.
1: Okay. All right. It brings you back in the day when you didn't used to wear underwear to the club. I gotcha.
2: Yeah.

0: and I got beeped at. But it wasn't like a good beep. It was kind of an aggressive beep. And by the way, who honks their horn unless it's about to be like an accident? Do you?
1: Oh, my ears, big guy.
0: What? Can you please focus and then you can flirt with me?
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0: man is Naomi. Hello, Naomi.
1: Hello.
0: How are you?
1: Good, good. Stop burning errands.
0: Good, good. Can you talk a little closer to your phone? You're really There we go. Okay, come on. This is a radio show, okay? This is a huge game show, and we need you to participate like you're an actual game show contestant, okay?
1: Okay.
0: Perfect. That's what I like to see. Naomi, you know I like giving you a hard time. Are you ready to play the game everyone's talking about? All right, let's play. One, two, or three for your door. Remember, door number one is red. Door number two is green, and door number three is yellow. That doesn't mean anything. I just wanted to let you know, because I got a deal on paint, and I was very proud of my work, so.
1: Three.
0: Number three, yellow door. Naomi, what is the fastest land animal?
1: The fastest land animal?
0: Yes.
1: A horse.
0: A horse is not it. I'm sorry. Oh. And that was a quick game. It's a cheetah. A cheetah is the fastest land animal. So let's just pretend you got that and you get to pick a door for your prize. What would you have? How do I say that? Without sounding like an idiot. Too late. What would have you chosen? What door have you... What number door do you want?
1: Well, I chose three, so...
0: No, I know, but what number would you... If you would have got it right, you didn't get it right, but what would you have chose for the prize? What door? One, two, or three?
1: Two, then.
0: Number two?
1: Yeah.
0: You would have won a t-shirt. And then you, and then you probably would have forfeited that t-shirt and tried to go for another one, right?
1: Yeah.
0: All right. Well... Let's do it anyway. Yeah! Because it's time to play Knock Knock Trivia! All right. Your doors are left are what? Two and one. Which one are you going with?
1: Two.
0: Chicago is located on the shore of what lake?
1: Lake Michigan.
0: Yeah! Job! And nothing but big prizes left, but what are you going to get? The Papa Murphy's Pizza or the unlimited ride wristbands to Nickelodeon Universe? What door are you choosing?
1: Two.
0: Number two. You already chose number two. It was the t-shirt. You got one or three?
1: One.
0: One! Would have been a Papa Murphy's Pizza, and it still is. Yay! Congratulations.
1: Awesome.
0: All right, hang on the line so I can get your information and get ready for the Vibe at 5 because it starts now.
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0: is on with me, Derek Lee. You know, the afternoon god. We like to have fun.
1: This call is just a reminder for you that...
0: Yes, I know. You don't have to keep calling me. What, front to back? Or is it...

0: good?
1: Well, I just thought it said to call in, so I called in. I just got in my car.
0: Oh, wow. You follow directions well now. Why don't you get into something a little more comfortable?
1: Can't do that.

0: good. How are you?
1: Doing well. Thanks for asking.
0: That's good.
1: Got some tan lines.
0: Yeah, I have none of those, but I'm going to keep it that way.
1: Mine is from wearing like a bandana, and I didn't fully cover my head, so it kind of looks like a yarmulke, a tan yarmulke on the back of my head.
0: That's fantastic.
1: Mazel tov.
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0: 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Mason, Liveline, Nationwide, up next, 85 Liveline. You want to get a hold of him on the East Coast?
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0: What?
1: Nothing. I just figured I'd call and say hi and see how my favorite DJ is doing.
2: What's your name?
1: Naomi.
2: Naomi, what's going on?
1: Not much. 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
2: Who's all hanging with you?
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1: Summer, definitely.
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1: 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All night. Night.
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6: 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Get lit. There's only one show that's capable.

0: calling from?
1: This is Nicole from Phoenix City.
0: Alabama. Nicole, how'd you remember him?
1: Alabama. Because I love Jesse McCartney.
0: Yeah, even now?
1: Even now.
0: What's he doing these days?
1: I've seen him on TikTok, and he's doing pretty cool.
0: Oh, he still looks good?
1: Yeah, he still looks great. I'm 31.

0: right. So you were 13 when that was the number one song. Yeah, that's perfect. You're right in his age demographic.
1: That's right.
0: All right. Well, we're going to send you a Liveline t-shirt. How does that sound?
1: Sounds great.
0: Hang on so we can get your address.
1: Will do. You have a fantastic night. I got my radio on.
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0: Terrible, huh? You want to hear more music, huh?
1: Well, we've got 4.5 hours left of the craziness, and my name's Mason. Welcome in. We are Liveline, and you are the star. Your shout-outs and dedications, requests, all kinds of hot new stuff on the way. Brand new Taylor Swift, I Knew It, I Knew You, from Toy Story 5. She's getting married. Ariana Grande just broke up with Ethan Slater after nearly 3 years together. Perfectly timed with her tour that just kicked off, and the brand new song Hate That I Made You Love Me, which is our number 3 request last night, and her new album comes out July 31st, plus Olivia Rodrigo, The Cure, we played that a bit ago, and her new album comes out this Friday, which we are so excited for. If it's anything like Drop Dead and The Cure, it's going to be absolutely stunning. Meanwhile, anything you want to hear, the phones are open, and I promise we will answer. 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